0: 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You know, that was pretty sensational, but I have a slightly different take on things.
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0: 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You're a great crowd. Thank you.
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6: Ladies with an attitude, fellas that were in the mood. Don't just stand there, let's get to it. Strike a pose, there's nothing to it. But...